0: And now across Geelong, Werribee and the Surf Coast, it's the 96.3 four-day forecast.
1: Around Geelong today, reaching a maximum of 13, overnight lows of 8 before a top of 12 Wednesday, and then partly cloudy Thursday, max of 15 before a sunny Friday.

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1: Wowee, T-minus 4 days to go. Or, you know, the longer we get through today, only about 3 days left, in fact, before school holidays is upon us, which is exciting for parents and families out there. And your 9 to 5 continues with 100% Christian music as well. This is Justin Michael. Here comes the day.

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1: Hope you're having a great start to your morning, getting through it all right. This is a Tuesday, and that does mean you've got like 3.5 days to go before school holidays is upon us around the state of Victoria, which is super exciting. Of course, getting you closer to that and getting through your 9 to 5. 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

96.3 continues 100% Christian music, and our challenge continues as well, by the way. Started at the start of last week. It's the Random Acts of Kindness Challenge, where we're encouraging you to break your day-to-day routine with a kind act toward somebody else. It could be a co-worker this afternoon. Could be a family member, maybe when you pick up the kids a little bit later on the salvo. But every day, one random act of kindness. It's finishing up at the end of this week, so get to it or have a think about what that act of kindness is going to be during Matthew West and Back to Jesus right now from the heart of Geelong on your 96.3. I had

0: We've got to organise all this stuff just to get through. So parenting expert Sharon Witt will be here with us with some advice next at The Daily.
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There is no end to what its power can do. 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
1: Here's what your focus should be on, not on success. Your focus should be on faithfulness, you see. Doing what God has told you to do, wherever it takes you. If it takes you to a palace or a prison cell, all I want to know is Jesus is with me and I'm in the center of his will, and that for me is the right place to be.

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They don't make a map for a whole new life. 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What if the green

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0: That'll be $12.45 at the window today. Will that be cash or card?
1: A card, thanks. How much is the order for the guy behind me?
0: Oh, let's see. Looks like they ordered a coffee and a cheese toastie. Total is $10.15.
1: Look, I'll pay for his too.
0: Wow, that is so kind of you. Here's your card back and your receipt.
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0: See? What'd I tell you?

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1: Isn't this the best way to start your day? Yeah, I would totally have to agree with you. Now, when I mention the words for king and country, how does that make you feel? If you're like me, you just cannot help but get even more excited. And I got some pretty cool news that's happening over the weekend. On Saturday from 4 p.m. and then Sunday from 6 p.m, we've got 2 whole hours of For King and Country just for you. That's right. You didn't even ask for it, but we're like, you know what? Let's bless you over the weekend. So if you're in your car, you're doing stuff around the house, there's a road trip, or whatever the weekend looks like, you can now have For King and Country come along with you. Again, Saturday from 4 p.m, then we're going to do it all over again on Sunday from 6. 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It's all there, 96.3.com.au. I cannot wait. I hope they play my favourite For King.

0: Don't you have an umbrella?
1: No, I left mine at home.
0: Yeah, you're drenched. Oh, take mine.
1: Wow. Are you sure?
0: Yeah, I have a raincoat.
1: Oh, thank you so much.
0: My pleasure. Take it.
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4: In stories making news, the Australian Chamber of Commerce is blaming the federal government's TAFE-only approach for a fall in the number of Australians starting a trade. The number of people taking on trades fell by 850 in the 12 months to March. Victorian Premier Ben Carroll is committing to introduce Jack's Law if Labor is re-elected in November. The move forms part of a pledge for sweeping new police powers, cracking down on knife crime. Planned industrial action impacting Brisbane's ferry services has been cancelled. Today, all ferries will run as scheduled. Work stoppages will occur on Friday and Saturday, with commuters advised to check for updates through Translink. Defence personnel are sounding the alarm over security measures at military facilities across the country after a man stormed the RAAF base in Darwin. And the US has confirmed it deployed a space weapon in Earth's orbit, the first time it has acknowledged such offensive capabilities. In sport, the South Melbourne Football Club have been victorious over the Lions in last night's match. That's the news and sport headlines. More details soon.
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5: If you're still making your way up the Ring Road, no problems at all. Looks like it's moving well on the North Shore. Into Nalane, a bit of delay on North Shore Road, so keep an eye on that. Standard hold-ups building on Thompson Road down around Victoria Street. Latrobe Terrace still busy throughout, and Settlement Road a little northbound hold-up. Port Arlington Road builds up a little bit in towards Boundary Road, so keep that in mind. Around Newcombe, Boundary Road and the Bellarine Highway start to build as well. So definitely keep that in mind. It's the latest traffic on Geelong's 96.3.
2: And now across Geelong, Werribee and the Surf Coast, it's the 96.3 four-day forecast.
6: Here's how the weather's going to be shaping up over the next 4 days. Today, cloudy and cool, top of 13 degrees. Thursday, some cloud around, a high of 16. Friday warms up nicely, partly cloudy, sunny, a little breezy, top of 22. And Saturday, a possible morning shower before some sunshine, top of 25. Good morning.

This is 96.3, and if you are heading out the door, it's a cool, cloudy start, around 10 degrees at the moment, climbing to a top of 14 today. Mostly cloudy skies and a bit of a breeze picking up this afternoon. And whatever the forecast looks like outside, maybe you need a different kind of forecast for what you're walking through right now. Here it is. Don't give up. God sees you, He's with you, and you're not walking through this alone. Sometimes His help arrives differently to how we imagined, but no matter what, He is faithful. Well, you know who says it beautifully? Toby Mac, and here he is with Help Is On The Way on your 96.3. Maybe.

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1: In stories making news, Westpac has told investors rapid AI adoption is reshaping its operations. The bank has cited significant efficiency gains, with more than 70% of its workforce using the technology daily. Anti-gambling advocates are calling on the New South Wales Premier to follow the ACT's lead and introduce mandatory account-based cashless gaming. Under ACT reforms, playing the pokies requires an account with a venue and a player account card. Victoria could soon give police sweeping new powers to detect knives under a state version of Jack's Law, cracking down on knife crime. If Labor is re-elected, police could be issued handheld metal detectors and given the powers to search on the spot. Caravan manufacturer Australian Off-Road has gone into administration, the company blaming growing competition from cheaper Chinese imports and rising manufacturing costs. In sport, to the cricket, where Australia has won the first ODI against Zimbabwe by 59 runs. That's the news and sport headlines. More details soon.
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2: If you're still making your way up the Ring Road, no problems at all. It looks like it's moving well on the North Shore. Into Nalane, a bit of delay on North Shore Road, so keep an eye on that. Standard hold-ups building on Thompson Road down around Victoria Street. Latrobe Terrace still busy throughout, and Settlement Road a little northbound hold-up. Port Arlington Road builds up a little bit in towards Boundary Road, so keep that in mind. Around Newcombe, Boundary Road and the Bellarine Highway start to build as well, so definitely keep that in mind. It's the latest traffic on Geelong's 96.3.
3: And now across Geelong, Werribee and the Surf Coast, it's the 96.3 four-day forecast.
4: Here's how the weather's going to be shaping up over the next 4 days. Today, cloudy and cool, top of 13 degrees. Thursday, some cloud around, a high of 16. Friday warms up nicely, partly cloudy, sunny, a little breezy, top of 22. And Saturday, a possible morning shower before some sunshine, top of 25.

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